0: 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Make my day. Make my day. Make my day. Make my day. Make my day. Make my day. Make my day. Make my day. Make my day. Make my day. Make my day. Make my day. Make my day. Make my day. Make my day. Make my day. Make my day. Make my day. Make my day. Make my day. Make my day. Make my day. Make my day. Make my day. Make my day. Make my day. Make my day.
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1: Oh, it's beautiful. But wait a minute, isn't this...
0: Yeah, yes it is.
1: But I thought the old lady dropped it into the ocean in the air.
0: Well, baby, I went down and got it for you.
1: Aw, you shouldn't have.